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It's true.

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1: I stand firm for a soil, little rock and falls, and they gist me, dress me up in stitsy, and it's round the corner where I shout, is something a schism, the living out of style, if you believe or deceive, common sense as shit you see, let me take you down the corridors of my life.

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The bottom ensures my good behavior. The constant struggle ensures my insanity. Passiveness ensures the struggle for my family. We're hungry, beware of our appetite. Distant drums ringing music for kill tonight. 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We take our fill, take our fill, take our fill. 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Confused by different memories, details of Asian. Remember these conversations. I watch become a venom, it's my brain thinks bomb-like. So I listen, he's a conkite. As I grow, and as I grow collective. 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Mr. Quail in the crevice and watches from the precipice.